0: Kenny Chesney, Carry On. This is Country Nights Live. You know, there's three things that he grew up with as a kid.
1: When I was a kid, music had such an impact on my life. I mean, I didn't know that I was going to be doing this for a living. I didn't know it was going to be a life path because I wanted to be an athlete. I love sports. I grew up in an area where sports was a big part of all of our lives.
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1: Kenny Chesney is gearing up for a huge fall. He's launching his first album on his brand new label, Hey Now Records, with a special release event at Silver Sands Marina on September 25th. The project, produced by Buddy Cannon, includes the rising single Carry On, now just outside the top 10. Kenny says the album was inspired by the way music cracks open a tough moment and takes you places he's never gone before. The title track is out now. Kane Brown is recovering after a terrifying accident on the golf course. He was struck in the ear by a 150-mile-per-hour golf ball, needing 23 stitches, and says he's lucky to be alive. He canceled his Tight End University performance, but told fans he's okay and grateful it wasn't worse. And Jelly Roll proved again he's one of the most generous guys in country. At his New Hampshire show, he spotted a fan who's been to multiple dates and told her she'll never have to buy a ticket again. She later shared that the moment felt like a sign from her late friend. That's your Country Nights Live news update. I'm Bev Rainey.
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0: 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Dustin Lynch, who is a man who never wants to let his fans down, first and foremost.
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5: A better life with Dr. Sanjay Gupta.
6: Few people now have asked me about a TikTok trend that they've come across. It's called 75 Hard. The challenge was created by entrepreneur and author Andy Frisella, who calls it a, quote, transformative mental toughness program and an Ironman for your brain. So here's what it entails. Eat a structured diet with no alcohol, drink a gallon of water, read 10 pages of nonfiction, take a progress photo, and complete 2 45-minute workouts, one of them outdoors, every day for 75 days. Quite a challenge. We asked CNN fitness contributor Dana Santis about this, who reminded us that sustainable fitness isn't about punishment or proving discipline through extremes. It's about building habits that integrate into your lifestyle in a way that feels supportive and repeatable. If you ask me, that's going to be the key to long-term success. I'm Dr. Sanjay Gupta, helping you live a better life.
7: 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When one screen just isn't enough, pretty soon you'll be able to get a laptop with two. Asus has opened pre-orders for the ROG Zephyrus Duo. It sports a pair of 16-inch screens. Imagine a typical laptop, but where the keyboard would be, there's another full screen. It comes with a detachable keyboard and will run you $4,600. Amazon is now letting you have a conversation about products you want to buy. It launched a feature called Hear the Highlights, which uses AI to create audio summaries of some products. Now it has introduced a feature called Join the Chat, which will allow shoppers to ask questions during the summary. And artificial intelligence has been put to work to help us all meet someone who died nearly 2,000 years ago. Archaeologists at Pompeii have used AI to reconstruct the face of an older man who was killed trying to escape the city during the eruption of Mount Vesuvius. With Tech Trends, I'm Brian Clark, ABC News.
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0: Marty, Eric Church, Morgan Wallen, and Tim McGraw. It's MacArthur. This is Country Nights Live, and Hardy, he really does feel like he is part of the new class of country artists out there.
1: I do feel like I'm a part of a class of artists that is, like, when I think of that, I do think of me, Jelly, Morgan, Earn, Lainey Wilson brought maybe a wave of just normalcy, like normal people, and that sort of resonating with a huge, you know, mass crowd of people. Even guys like Stapleton and, again, like Luke Combs and these people that were just kind of normal-looking people started singing songs that were a little bit more of, like, a different subject matter. And I think that just there's so many people from small towns that really resonated with that, and that's kind of the movement I think that's happening now.
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9: 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Asus has opened pre-orders for the ROG Zephyrus Duo. It sports a pair of 16-inch screens. Imagine a typical laptop, but where the keyboard would be, there's another full screen. It comes with a detachable keyboard and will run you $4,600. Amazon is now letting you have a conversation about products you want to buy. It launched a feature called Hear the Highlights, which uses AI to create audio summaries of some products. Now it has introduced a feature called Join the Chat, which will allow shoppers to ask questions during the summary. And artificial intelligence has been put to work to help us all meet someone who died nearly 2,000 years ago. Archaeologists at Pompeii have used AI to reconstruct the face of an older man who was killed trying to escape the city during the eruption of Mount Vesuvius. With Tech Trends, I'm Brian Clark, ABC News.
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17: You know, summer is a great time to re-examine how much time your kids are spending on social media, along with what they are seeing and who they are engaging with. Ask them how the posts in their feed make them feel. These apps are built to be addictive, so kids, all of us in fact, will keep coming back for more, even when we are made to feel worse. It's bizarre. You might need to help your son or daughter reset their algorithm by unfollowing certain accounts and following or interacting with more positive ones. They might need suggestions of other healthier things to do, or to see you leading the way by example and putting your own phone away. In the run-up to bedtime, everyone's phone should go away, no questions asked. And if you need some help sort of, I guess, resetting expectations, try engaging parents of your kids' friends for a more coordinated effort. I'm Dr. Sanjay Gupta, helping you live a better life.
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3: From ABC News Tech Trends, Meta is working on building a digital version of Mark Zuckerberg, according to a new report from the Financial Times. The AI Zuckerberg would use artificial intelligence, trained on the CEO's statements and likeness. Ina Fried is the chief technology correspondent at Axios.
4: There's a huge promise and excitement around the idea that we can have our AI take the meetings we don't want.
3: But generative AI, even the most advanced models, regularly hallucinate.
4: I don't actually think this is going to pan out, at least in the near term, because what makes us human is I get to decide what words I want to say next.
3: Overall, Fried says the saga underlines the need for regulation around digital representations of real people.
4: The technological level, I think the best we can hope for is that, you know, there will be watermarking technologies, at least the services provided by the major companies. But I do think we have to prepare for the world that we're in, where deepfakes are possible, cheap, and widespread.
3: With Tech Trends, I'm Mike Dubusky, ABC News.
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0: Don't tell on me. So what was Jason Aldean like in high school?
1: I had fun in school. I had a good time in high school, and my class was really small. I think my whole graduating class was like maybe 50 people. You know, we all knew each other. We were all friends. Half of us dated each other at some point. You know, it was like we just kind of all grew up together. And, you know, I don't know. It's like if you broke up, I mean, you just kind of knew that, like, whoever it was going to be dating one of your friends, like, in a couple weeks. So, you know, kind of was what it was.
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6: From ABC News Tech Trends, Meta is working on building a digital version of Mark Zuckerberg, according to a new report from the Financial Times. The AI Zuckerberg would use artificial intelligence, trained on the CEO's statements and likeness. Ina Fried is the chief technology correspondent at Axios.
7: There's a huge promise and excitement around the idea that we can have our AI take the meetings we don't want.
6: But generative AI, even the most advanced models, regularly hallucinate.
7: I don't actually think this is going to pan out, at least in the near term, because what makes us human is I get to decide what words I want to say next.
6: Overall, Fried says the saga underlines the need for regulation around digital representations of real people.
7: The technological level, I think the best we can hope for is that, you know, there will be watermarking technologies, at least the services provided by the major companies. But I do think we have to prepare for the world that we're in, where deepfakes are possible, cheap, and widespread.
6: With Tech Trends, I'm Mike Dubusky, ABC News.
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5: For years, we've been talking about both the positive and negative effects of being on social media. And I would say, by and large, for older adults, social media is net positive. Not all positive, but net positive. Helps them keep in touch with friends and stay social. But for younger people, social media use, especially heavy use, tends to be net negative. In fact, according to this year's World Happiness Report, youth who use social media more than 5 hours a day reported a lower level of well-being. And researchers who study this sort of thing found that many teens wish these platforms didn't even exist, and yet they can't seem to stop using them. Experts we talked to largely suggested two things. Ideally, along with your friend group, take some time offline. Also, try to recurate your algorithm so it shows you posts that'll make you feel good. I'm Dr. Sanjay Gupta, helping you live a better life.
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10: From ABC News, Tech Trends. Google is making it a bit easier to figure out if someone's trying to fool you with a picture made by AI. The company already has a system called SynthID, which embeds invisible watermarks in pictures created by Google's AI. Now Google says it is expanding access to the tool, and other companies, including OpenAI, say they'll use it. If you have questions about a picture, you'll be able to ask Gemini if it's a fake. Apple now putting some popular devices into categories that could make it tougher to get them fixed. The 2017 MacBook Air 13-inch is now considered vintage, meaning parts might be scant. And the iPad Mini 4 and the 32-gig version of the Apple TV HD are now on the obsolete list, cutting them off from any official repairs. And AT&T is now launching what it calls Build-A-Plan wireless service, which it says will give customers more flexibility. Plans will start at $15 a month. With Tech Trends, Chuck Severson, ABC News.
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15: A better life with Dr. Sanjay Gupta.
16: There are lots of things you can measure to get an idea of how healthy you are at any given moment. Temperature, heart rate, blood pressure, just to name a few. But how about how healthy you will be and how long you're likely to live? According to a new study out of the University of Buffalo, two simple strength tests are pretty accurate at predicting longevity in older women. One is hand grip strength, and the other is how quickly people can stand up from a seated position without using their arms. By the way, I remember interviewing former President Jimmy Carter when he was quite old and being really impressed how he just popped out of the chair without using his arms. Not a lot of older people can actually do that. But I think the message here is that maintaining strength as you age is going to help you perform everyday activities, but also help you avoid injury and stay independent. I'm Dr. Sanjay Gupta, helping you live a better life.
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22: 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When one screen just isn't enough, pretty soon you'll be able to get a laptop with two. Asus has opened pre-orders for the ROG Zephyrus Duo. It sports a pair of 16-inch screens. Imagine a typical laptop, but where the keyboard would be, there's another full screen. It comes with a detachable keyboard and will run you $4,600. Amazon is now letting you have a conversation about products you want to buy. It launched a feature called Hear the Highlights, which uses AI to create audio summaries of some products. Now it has introduced a feature called Join the Chat, which will allow shoppers to ask questions during the summary. And artificial intelligence has been put to work to help us all meet someone who died nearly 2,000 years ago. Archaeologists at Pompeii have used AI to reconstruct the face of an older man who was killed trying to escape the city during the eruption of Mount Vesuvius. With Tech Trends, I'm Brian Clark, ABC News.
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7: From ABC News, Tech Trends. Google is making it a bit easier to figure out if someone's trying to fool you with a picture made by AI. The company already has a system called Synth ID, which embeds invisible watermarks in pictures created by Google's AI. Now Google says it is expanding access to the tool, and other companies, including OpenAI, say they'll use it. If you have questions about a picture, you'll be able to ask Gemini if it's a fake. Apple now putting some popular devices into categories that could make it tougher to get them fixed. The 2017 MacBook Air 13-inch is now considered vintage, meaning parts might be scant. And the iPad Mini 4 and the 32-gig version of the Apple TV HD are now on the obsolete list, cutting them off from any official repairs. And AT&T is now launching what it calls Build-A-Plan wireless service, which it says will give customers more flexibility. Plans will start at $15 a month. With Tech Trends, Chuck Severson, ABC News.
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1: Hey, could you possibly play Morgan Wallen's Don't We?
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2: Wouldn't trade this Tyler for a stone cold $1 million. My green all comes blue collar, and I'm all good with that.

0: also from Kenny Chesney. It's called Carry On. This is Country Nights Live. I've got Ella Langley up next for you. A lot of people don't realize she's had eye surgeries up the wazoo.
1: I had a bunch of eye surgeries when I was young. Yeah, sometimes I'd just be a little cross-eyed. But then I had some surgeries, and then the teacher's like, she just is not paying attention in here. So homeschooled until sixth grade, and then seventh grade, went back to the same high school my dad went to. Graduated with 32 kids. And it's kind of brutal, honestly. Like, they have to take your eyeballs out.
2: You're lying.
1: I swear, dude.
2: Oh, my God.
1: You gotta get in there. It's crazy.
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5: From ABC News Tech Trends, President Trump has signed a new executive order on AI. It asks tech companies like OpenAI, Anthropic, and Google to submit their latest models to the government for review 30 days before they're released to the public. That's a shorter window than an earlier draft of this order, which had called for 90 days, but even still, it's a significant move for the Trump administration, which so far has taken a hands-off approach to AI regulation. Meta now says Instagram's teen accounts are expanding to its other platforms, Facebook and WhatsApp. The specialized accounts make teenagers' profiles private and give parents more control over what their kids can see. And Uber has released its latest Lost and Found Index. The top items left behind in Ubers include phones, wallets, and luggage. And among what Uber calls the most unique items left behind this year, a toboggan, an ankle monitor, and not one but two wedding dresses. With Tech Trends, I'm Mike Dubusky, ABC News.
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2: From ABC News Tech Trends, Meta is working on building a digital version of Mark Zuckerberg, according to a new report from the Financial Times. The AI Zuckerberg would use artificial intelligence, trained on the CEO's statements and likeness. Ina Fried is the chief technology correspondent at Axios.
3: There's a huge promise and excitement around the idea that we can have our AI take the meetings we don't want.
2: But generative AI, even the most advanced models, regularly hallucinate.
3: I don't actually think this is going to out, at least in the near term, because what makes us human is I get to decide what words I want to say next.
2: Overall, Fried says the saga underlines the need for regulation around digital representations of real people.
3: The technological level, I think the best we can hope for is that, you know, there will be watermarking technologies, at least the services provided by the major companies. But I do think we have to prepare for the world that we're in, where deepfakes are possible, cheap, and widespread.
2: With Tech Trends, I'm Mike Dubusky, ABC News.
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2: I can't imagine life without Apple.
1: CEO Tim Cook spoke with ABC News about some of his company's biggest product announcements.
2: Reinventing music, reinventing the smartphone, bringing the creative arts to the table.
1: But in the last year, Apple has had to endure an uncertain manufacturing environment, particularly around the Trump administration's tariff policy. That's why Cook says they're investing $600 billion in American manufacturing.
2: The engine, the system on a chip, we're going to make over 100 million of those in Arizona this year. We're going to make over 20 billion semiconductors in the U.S.
1: As for whether Cook is too close to the Trump administration, as detractors have criticized,
2: I'm very pleased that the president and the administration is accessible to talk about policy.
1: With Tech Trends, I'm Mike Dubusky, ABC News.
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7: A better life with Dr. Sanjay Gupta.
8: For years, we've been talking about both the positive and negative effects of being on social media. And I would say, by and large, for older adults, social media is net positive. Not all positive, but net positive. Helps them keep in touch with friends and stay social. But for younger people, social media use, especially heavy use, tends to be net negative. In fact, according to this year's World Happiness Report, youth who use social media more than 5 hours a day reported a lower level of well-being. And researchers who study this sort of thing found that many teens wish these platforms didn't even exist, and yet they can't seem to stop using them. Experts we talked to largely suggested two things. Ideally, along with your friend group, take some time offline. Also, try to recurate your algorithm, so it shows you posts that'll make you feel good. I'm Dr. Sanjay Gupta, helping you live a better life.
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3: From ABC News Tech Trends, Meta is working on building a digital version of Mark Zuckerberg, according to a new report from the Financial Times. The AI Zuckerberg would use artificial intelligence, trained on the CEO's statements and likeness. Ina Fried is the chief technology correspondent at Axios.
4: There's a huge promise and excitement around the idea that we can have our AI take the meetings we don't want.
3: But generative AI, even the most advanced models, regularly hallucinate.
4: I don't actually think this is going to out, at least in the near term, because what makes us human is I get to decide what words I want to say next.
3: Overall, Fried says the saga underlines the need for regulation around digital representations of real people.
4: The technological level, I think the best we can hope for is that, you know, there will be watermarking technologies, at least the services provided by the major companies. But I do think we have to prepare for the world that we're in, where deepfakes are possible, cheap, and widespread.
3: With Tech Trends, I'm Mike Dubusky, ABC News.
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4: From ABC News Tech Trends, Google I.O. kicked off with a keynote address this week chock full of announcements about the company's upcoming software launches. Google's Gemini artificial intelligence technology was the central theme, with the company launching a new AI video generator called Omni and a new AI assistant called Spark. There's also Daily Brief, a new feature coming to the Gemini app. Google's Nick Burns explains.
5: It gathers all the urgent updates from like your Gmail, your calendar, and compiles any like relevant follow-up details into like a very simple, skimmable daily briefing.
4: The company also showed off some new smart glasses developed in partnership with Samsung, similar to Meta's lineup of smart glasses. The new specs from Google integrate speakers and cameras into the glasses' frames. The company says Gemini can chime in through those speakers and give you navigation directions or tell you about a notification you just received. They're set to launch later this year. With Tech Trends, I'm Mike Dubusky, ABC News.
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3: From ABC News Tech Trends, there's a new crop of wearable AI gadgets with names like the Limitless AI Pendant, the Compass AI Necklace, and the B AI Bracelet.
4: AI wearables that are essentially 24/7 recorders that act as a sort of memory for you, an AI memory.
3: Victoria Song of The Verge says devices like this are designed to take in everything you do throughout the day and then summarize it for you.
4: It listens to all of your conversations, anything spoken aloud. It has access to your emails. And based on context and things that are said, it learns things about you and suggests to-dos.
3: But she says in addition to the privacy concerns that raises, the device she tested, the B, didn't work all that well.
4: It wasn't able to differentiate my conversations from radio broadcasts or TV or an audiobook. It said I was an android sent to another planet.
3: With Tech Trends, I'm Mike Debusky, ABC News.
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6: You know, summer is a great time to re-examine how much time your kids are spending on social media, along with what they are seeing and who they are engaging with. Ask them how the posts in their feed make them feel. These apps are built to be addictive, so kids, all of us in fact, will keep coming back for more, even when we are made to feel worse. It's bizarre. You might need to help your son or daughter reset their algorithm by unfollowing certain accounts and following or interacting with more positive ones. They might need suggestions of other healthier things to do, or to see you leading the way by example and putting your own phone away. In the run-up to bedtime, everyone's phone should go away, no questions asked. And if you need some help, sort of, I guess, resetting expectations, try engaging parents of your kids' friends for a more coordinated effort. I'm Dr. Sanjay Gupta, helping you live a better life.
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I'm Justin. This is the Overnight Ride. Corey Kent is on the show tonight. We'll talk to him in just a few minutes. Ian Munsick has a new album coming out, The Mountain Goat. Goat, meaning greatest of all time. But also, The Mountain Goat describes him. It's Ian, and Love is Blind. You

0: Corey Kent is on the show tonight. My name is Justin. We are talking about his two songs on the radio, Empty Words and Rocky Mountain Low. Do you have to adjust your mindset when a song like Empty Words blows up? Because usually it's so regimented. We're going to go with this song. We're going to go with that song. Is there panic behind that, or are you more go with the flow?
1: I've learned that things are not going to happen for us the same way that they happen for anybody else. Mm-hmm. Like my career has just been so backwards. I would like the things that work don't work for me, and the things that work for me don't work for anybody else. Like I was writing music, living in Nashville, Tennessee, writing music for other people, and I got fired essentially. And I moved to Texas, and everybody said, "Hey, if you want a real career in country music, like if you leave Nashville, game over." Mm. And that wasn't the case. You know, we got to Texas. Now it was a tough road. Like, went to work at a motorcycle shop, had to work at a pavement company just to make ends meet because music, the world was shut down and music wasn't an option. And it was a long road to getting back to a place where I could make a living playing music and to see this stuff soar. But it didn't play out the way that they said it was supposed to play out, right? And even releasing the record 21 at the end of 2021, and then 2-3 months later we put out Wild as Her, that was against like the status quo. It's like you got to let the record breathe and live and have its moment, and we just kept hammering songs. And then that became, you know, we're an independent country rock band out of Texas that was selling, you know, 300 or 400 tickets, and then had a song that became like a gold record viral hit, went to the radio, became a number one, is now a triple platinum record. That doesn't make sense. Like, nobody would have said, "Hey, if you do these things, this is what's going to happen." So I kind of threw out what you should do, you know? And so now we kind of just like ebb and flow. One of the things, like from the very early days of touring in the van, we've always called ourselves the pirate ship. Okay. And I have a pirate ship tattooed on my shoulder over here to remind me. But we always viewed it as like we're the pirate ship going up against the cruise liners. Mm-hmm. And cruise liners were, you know, major label acts that have resources and teams. And it's like, we don't have all that. But what we do have is we have a small crew. We think if we work hard, we can take over. And the best thing about us is we can turn on a dime.
0: Yeah.
1: We can maneuver. You know, we can change the plan as it goes. And we've kept that mentality as we've grown, as we've, you know, entered the competition with the cruise liners. We still have a pirate ship mentality. And so same thing with this song specifically, it's like this was not the plan. But you know, these people want this song now. Like, break the rules. Just give them that song. You know, like, change everything. Just see what happens. And, you know, to my surprise, I probably shouldn't be surprised by it at this point. Because, like, if you do something backwards, it's probably going to work for me. And that's been the case.
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Cole Swindell, Girl Dad on the Overnight Ride. Kind of a continuation of You Should Be Here with a little twist at the end, too. I'm Justin. It's Morgan Wallen.

with Corey Kent on the way in just a couple minutes, talking new music, talking about learning how to ski, talking about him being on a pirate ship. Right now, Zach John King and Get to Drinking.

0: My name's Justin. This is the Overnight Ride. Corey Kent is back on the show. So the song Rocky Mountain Low, first song off the newly announced album Heartland Rock and Roll in September. Is this setting the vibe for the whole album, or is it more all over the place?
1: It's diverse, but it all, if you were to listen to this record top down and you read the title, I think a lot of people are about to learn what Heartland Rock and Roll sounds like, you know, what it means. I think if you just say that right now, some people are going to kind of, you know, turn their heads sideways and go like, what does that mean? And then I think in the first 10, 15 seconds of the record, you're going to go, oh,
0: got it.
1: I understand now. Yeah. So I would say Rocky Mountain Low is an Empty Words and Wanna Be. The three songs that are out right now are kind of the corners of the record.
0: Okay.
1: And everything else is like a cousin to that. Like it's all different, but it all makes sense. When you hear it in context, it all makes sense. But yeah, I just wanted to put out like some of the most diverse things first to just kind of say like, hey, here's the perimeter, you know, here's where this record's going to live in this like triangle of it's all over the place. You know, Wannabe's a hat down low, like cowboy around a campfire type song. And you got Empty Words. It's just like, you know, 70s R&B soulful country song. And then you got Rocky Mountain Low that sounds like kind of Fleetwood Mac-esque and rock country. And it's like, it's somewhere in this wheelhouse. Like, that's where this record lives. So it's exciting, man. It's kind of terrifying at the same time because it's definitely coloring outside the lines a bit. But, you know, valuing innovation over just trying to recreate past success or recycle old ideas. It's like, I want to find what's next.
2: 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Second and third shifters, we are here for you. More of the Overnight Ride is next.
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I believe that makes it three songs we've heard so far from Luke Bryan. My name's Justin. It's The Overnight Ride on the brand new album Signs, due out in just a couple months. Dropped a new song today. I'm sure there'll be a couple more before September. It's country and she knows it on The Overnight Ride.

It's Justin. This is the Overnight Ride. As always, catch me on Instagram, Justin Off Air. Corey Kent, one of our favorite guests, back on the show tonight talking new music. His two songs on country radio and just about life. Talk to him a little bit more in just a couple minutes.

0: My name's Justin. This is The Overnight Ride. Talking to Corey Kent tonight, the new album, Heartland Rock and Roll, out at the end of the summer. We've heard a couple songs off of it so far on the radio and social media. What song are you excited for people to hear that we haven't heard yet?
1: I know there's a collab, right? Because you recorded one the other day.
2: There is. Yeah, that was kind of the last, the cherry on top of the record, the last thing that we had to solidify. So there's a collab that I'm really excited about on a song called Rather Be Here. But there's also a song, when you listen to the record the first time, you kind of have a gut feeling of which songs are going to be the singles that have a chance at going to radio and doing well. And Empty Words was never one of those songs. I just didn't think that people would resonate with that song in the way that they have. And I'm so glad I was wrong. It's one of my favorite songs I've ever recorded. But one of those songs that I've always just circled and we've intentionally held back is a song called Everyday Life. And that song, I think, is really special, and I think it has a lot of potential. Who knows? It might be the song that nobody cares about, but to me, from the moment we got the first mix back, I was like, our radio team too. I mean, they agreed wholeheartedly. It was like, this is a big one, and so just excited to see if my gut on that one is right or way off, because I've been both in the past, you know. So that's the fun part about it, man, is you don't really know what you have until it's out in the world. But what I will say about this record is when I think of Stapleton, I think of Traveler. Mm-hmm. When I think of Eric Church, I think of Chief. When I think of John Mayer, I think of Continuum. When I think Casey Musgraves, I think of Golden Hour. Like, I've never felt that way about any of my records. I've always been proud of what I put out, and I think it was perfect for the season I was in. This is the first time that I'm like, this might be the record that when people think of Corey Kent, they think of this record. And that's a scary and super exciting place to be.
0: This is a great time for you to go with your gut.
2: Hey, and you know what? At the end of the day, you go with your gut, you have nobody else to blame but yourself, which is also a tough thing to do. But if it works, then... I'm going to sleep really well at night knowing that I followed what I thought I should do, as opposed to just listen to everybody else's opinion and do what they say is smartest. That's never really worked out for me. Mm. I'm going to sleep well at night either way.
3: Be right back.
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5: 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When one screen just isn't enough, pretty soon you'll be able to get a laptop with two. Asus has opened pre-orders for the ROG Zephyrus Duo. It sports a pair of 16-inch screens. Imagine a typical laptop, but where the keyboard would be, there's another full screen. It comes with a detachable keyboard and will run you $4,600. Amazon is now letting you have a conversation about products you want to buy. It launched a feature called Hear the Highlights, which uses AI to create audio summaries of some products. Now it has introduced a feature called Join the Chat, which will allow shoppers to ask questions during the summary. And artificial intelligence has been put to work to help us all meet someone who died nearly 2,000 years ago. Archaeologists at Pompeii have used AI to reconstruct the face of an older man who was killed trying to escape the city during the eruption of Mount Vesuvius. With Tech Trends, I'm Brian Clark, ABC News.
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1: A better life with Dr. Sanjay Gupta.
2: They say consistency is key, but sometimes you just got to switch it up. A new study out of Harvard School of Public Health found that varying your exercise routine could add years to your life. What exercise someone did didn't matter much. What did matter was that all the exercises together worked all the muscle groups in their body. Now, an added benefit to changing things up is it can help you push through the plateau effect. That's when your body gets so efficient at doing something that you actually stop getting better at it. And we know from previous research that specializing in any one sport at a young age can make someone actually more prone to injury. And as experts we talk to point out, even elite athletes switch up things with their workouts, making sure to target strength, cardio, flexibility, balance, and doing that every single week. I'm Dr. Sanjay Gupta, helping you live a better life.
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I'm not sure if hummability is a word, but we're going to use it right now because this song has high hummability. It's Stella Lefty, Boston, on the Overnight Ride. On a

0: keep moving on.
1: Well, if you missed it last night, I believe right now it is available on Hulu, the CMA Fest television special hosted by Riley Green and Lara Spencer. Watch it for Stephen Wilson Jr. The stadium goes crazy for this one. It's Gary on the Overnight Ride.

0: Lainey Wilson, phone, keys, wallets on the overnight ride. Now officially has a dance to that one. Tried to teach her husband, Duck Hodges, how to do it. She posted a video about it, but he called out fake news and said the video was old. And now he has mastered how to do the phone, keys, wallet dance.
1: The Overnight Ride. The Overnight Ride. Live from Nashville and heard across America. We'll be right back.

I'm Justin. This is the Overnight Ride. Instagram, Justin Off Air. The phone number, 615-737-1033. It's Randy Houser. And back in the

This week, Ashley McBride was asked before a show how many mistakes she would make on stage. She said three. Then afterwards, she said she stopped counting at three. But that's the beauty of a live show. You never notice the mistakes. It's What If We Don't on the Overnight Ride.

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Jason Aldean, Don't Tell on Me on The Overnight Ride. My name's Justin. Corey Kent is on the show tonight. I know in his new album there's a collaboration that we do not know about yet. I don't know if I can get it out of him. I want to because I feel like it's a big one. Maybe by the end of the night.

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3: From ABC News, Tech Trends. Sliding into someone's DMs won't be quite as private anymore on Instagram. Starting today, Meta's removing the option for end-to-end encryption of direct messages. This means the company could theoretically view any messages exchanged on Instagram. Meta says not many people were opting for end-to-end encryption. ChatGPT wants to know who you trust. OpenAI is now rolling out a new feature for the AI called Trusted Contact. If a conversation with ChatGPT starts to go in a concerning direction, especially when it comes to talk about self-harm, a message would go to that contact, asking them to check in on you. And the latest idea to try to power new energy-hungry data centers is to let them ride the waves. Ars Technica says hundreds of millions of dollars is going into a startup developing floating data centers. The idea? They generate power using the movement of ocean water. With Tech Trends, Brian Clark, ABC News.
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6: 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It's bizarre. 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In the run-up to bedtime, everyone's phone should go away, no questions asked. And if you need some help, sort of, I guess, resetting expectations, try engaging parents of your kids' friends for a more coordinated effort. I'm Dr. Sanjay Gupta, helping you live a better life.

Graylin James, Water at a Wedding, on the overnight ride. He posted a little video of that song on Father's Day. He said, Happy Father's Day from your favorite dad. You really got to dive into the lyrics to get that one. It's a good joke.

Thank you to Corey Kent for joining us on the show tonight. Always a good time. Always very introspective. I feel better when I leave talking to Corey. Let's play him right now. Corey Kent, Go Wetzel, Rocky Mountain Low on the Overnight Ride.

0: Tyler Hubbard, land on the overnight ride. I'm Justin. Justin Off Air on Instagram. Again, a big shout out to Corey Kent for talking to us tonight. We got more with him on the way.
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3: 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Google's Gemini artificial intelligence technology was the central theme, with the company launching a new AI video generator called Omni and a new AI assistant called Spark. There's also Daily Brief, a new feature coming to the Gemini app. Google's Nick Burns explains.
4: It gathers all the urgent updates from like your Gmail, your calendar, and compiles any like relevant follow-up details into like a very simple, skimmable daily briefing.
3: The company also showed off some new smart glasses developed in partnership with Samsung, similar to Meta's lineup of smart glasses. The new specs from Google integrate speakers and cameras into the glasses' frames. The company says Gemini can chime in through those speakers and give you navigation directions or tell you about a notification you just received. They're set to launch later this year. With Tech Trends, I'm Mike Dubusky, ABC News.
5: A better life with Dr. Sanjay Gupta.
6: There are lots of things you can measure to get an idea of how healthy you are at any given moment. Temperature, heart rate, blood pressure, just to name a few. But how about how healthy you will be and how long you're likely to live? According to a new study out of the University at Buffalo, two simple strength tests are pretty accurate at predicting longevity in older women. One is hand grip strength, and the other is how quickly people can stand up from a seated position without using their arms. By the way, I remember interviewing former President Jimmy Carter when he was quite old and being really impressed how he just popped out of the chair without using his arms. Not a lot of older people can actually do that. But I think the message here is that maintaining strength as you age is going to help you perform everyday activities, but also help you avoid injury and stay independent. I'm Dr. Sanjay Gupta, helping you live a better life.
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Gavin Adcock, wannabe on the overnight ride. I'm Justin. At some point, I feel like we're going to get a recorded live version of this song because they've been doing it so often together on tour, which doesn't happen with collaborations. Ella Langley, Morgan Wallen, I Can't Love You Anymore on the overnight ride.

0: name's Justin. This is The Overnight Ride. Corey Kent is back on the show talking about his newly announced album, Heartland Rock and Roll, out at the end of September. So Black Bandana, the last record, a huge one for you. What's your mindset going into the new one? Do you say that was the past, let's do something new? Or do you keep kind of evolving?
1: Yeah, I mean, to a certain extent. Mm-hmm. You know, I think that we've been making the same type of music for a long time, and there's a really strong common thread through, you know, this will be my fifth record, third on a major label. You can go all the way back to our 2017 record and hear Heartland Rock and Roll influences for sure. And so some of these songs really, you know, are focused on, like, you know, dancing with the girl that got you to the dance in the first place, right? Some of these are serving those day one fans. And then songs like Empty Words are like, this is new, this is different, and let's be the tastemakers here. Let's put something in front of people that they might not know that they love yet, but I think they're gonna love it. And it's somewhere some blend of those two things, of staying true to what you've always done and continuing to get out of the way and let it evolve into what's next.
2: We get you through the night or the early morning, depending on your perspective. The Overnight Ride will be right back.
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0: From ABC News, Tech Trends. When one screen just isn't enough, pretty soon you'll be able to get a laptop with two. Asus has opened pre-orders for the ROG Zephyrus Duo. It sports a pair of 16-inch screens. Imagine a typical laptop, but where the keyboard would be, there's another full screen. It comes with a detachable keyboard and will run you $4,600. Amazon is now letting you have a conversation about products you want to buy. It launched a feature called Hear the Highlights, which uses AI to create audio summaries of some products. Now it has introduced a feature called Join the Chat, which will allow shoppers to ask questions during the summary. And artificial intelligence has been put to work to help us all meet someone who died nearly 2,000 years ago. Archaeologists at Pompeii have used AI to reconstruct the face of an older man who was killed trying to escape the city during the eruption of Mount Vesuvius. With Tech Trends, I'm Brian Clark, ABC News.
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3: From ABC News, Tech Trends. When one screen just isn't enough, pretty soon you'll be able to get a laptop with two. Asus has opened pre-orders for the ROG Zephyrus Duo. It sports a pair of 16-inch screens. Imagine a typical laptop, but where the keyboard would be, there's another full screen. It comes with a detachable keyboard and will run you $4,600. Amazon is now letting you have a conversation about products you want to buy. It launched a feature called Hear the Highlights, which uses AI to create audio summaries of some products. Now it has introduced a feature called Join the Chat, which will allow shoppers to ask questions during the summary. And artificial intelligence has been put to work to help us all meet someone who died nearly 2,000 years ago. Archaeologists at Pompeii have used AI to reconstruct the face of an older man who was killed trying to escape the city during the eruption of Mount Vesuvius. With Tech Trends, I'm Brian Clark, ABC News.
4: A Better Life with Dr. Sanjay Gupta.
5: For years, we've been talking about both the positive and negative effects of being on social media. And I would say, by and large, for older adults, social media is net positive. Not all positive, but net positive. Helps them keep in touch with friends and stay social. But for younger people, social media use, especially heavy use, tends to be net negative. In fact, according to this year's World Happiness Report, youth who use social media more than 5 hours a day reported a lower level of well-being. And researchers who study this sort of thing found that many teens wish these platforms didn't even exist, and yet they can't seem to stop using them. Experts we talked to largely suggested two things. Ideally, along with your friend group, take some time offline. Also, try to recurate your algorithm so it shows you posts that'll make you feel good. I'm Dr. Sanjay Gupta, helping you live a better life.

It is fun to see that Shane Prophet hearing himself on the radio, country radio, never gets old. Always posts when he hears it in his shop. Right now, Shane Prophet, Long Live Country on the Overnight Ride.

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5: CEO Tim Cook spoke with ABC News about some of his company's biggest product announcements.
6: Reinventing music, reinventing the smartphone, bringing the creative arts to the table.
5: But in the last year, Apple has had to endure an uncertain manufacturing environment, particularly around the Trump administration's tariff policy. That's why Cook says they're investing $600 billion in American manufacturing.
6: The engine, the system on a chip, we're going to make over 100 million of those in Arizona this year. We're going to make over 20 billion semiconductors in the U.S.
5: As for whether Cook is too close to the Trump administration, as detractors have criticized,
6: I'm very pleased that the president and the administration is accessible to talk about policy.
5: With Tech Trends, I'm Mike Dubusky, ABC News.
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0: for years and then show. Dallas, you had that happen.
1: Exactly. I had one gone for 2 years.
0: Cats are jerks.
2: I could never do that. If my cat disappeared for more than a couple hours, I'd be like, it's gone forever. It's gone. I'll never see the cat again.
1: I don't like that at all. So, if my outdoor kitties aren't around, I'm like, where are the cats?
2: Yeah.
1: Because I do love them very much. But I'm telling you, they love when they want to love.
3: And there's something about a dog coming back where you could be gone for 3 hours, an entire workday, or just going to the mailbox and back. Like, it's the first time they've ever seen you.
2: Yeah. Right.
3: I miss you. And they're like, I love that.
2: Yes. Yeah. And the way they just rub their heads against you and
1: wiggle. Cats are like call girls.
3: Cats are like call girls.
1: Yeah, they're only going to love you if you're getting something.
3: If you're leaving the shelter right now and you've got a brand new adopted, your new name of the cat is Escort. You didn't say Esther. Your cat's name is Escort. It's Kincaid, it's Dallas, and it's Escort the cat.
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17: Reinventing music, reinventing the smartphone, bringing the creative arts to the table.
16: But in the last year, Apple has had to endure an uncertain manufacturing environment, particularly around the Trump administration's tariff policy. That's why Cook says they're investing $600 billion in American manufacturing.
17: The engine, the system on a chip, we're going to make over 100 million of those in Arizona this year. We're going to make over 20 billion semiconductors in the U.S.
16: As for whether Cook is too close to the Trump administration, as detractors have criticized,
17: I'm very pleased that the president and the administration is accessible to talk about policy.
16: With Tech Trends, I'm Mike Dubusky, ABC News.
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1: From ABC News Tech Trends, President Trump has signed a new executive order on AI. It asks tech companies like OpenAI, Anthropic, and Google to submit their latest models to the government for review 30 days before their release to the public. That's a shorter window than an earlier draft of this order, which had called for 90 days, but even still, it's a significant move for the Trump administration, which so far has taken a hands-off approach to AI regulation. Meta now says Instagram's teen accounts are expanding to its other platforms, Facebook and WhatsApp. The specialized accounts make teenagers' profiles private and give parents more control over what their kids can see. And Uber has released its latest Lost and Found Index. The top items left behind in Ubers include phones, wallets, and luggage. And among what Uber calls the most unique items left behind this year, a toboggan, an ankle monitor, and not one, but two wedding dresses. With Tech Trends, I'm Mike Dubusky, ABC News.
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7: For years, we've been talking about both the positive and negative effects of being on social media. And I would say, by and large, for older adults, social media is net positive. Not all positive, but net positive. Helps them keep in touch with friends and stay social. But for younger people, social media use, especially heavy use, tends to be net negative. In fact, according to this year's World Happiness Report, youth who use social media more than 5 hours a day reported a lower level of well-being. And researchers who study this sort of thing found that many teens wish these platforms didn't even exist, and yet they can't seem to stop using them. Experts we talked to largely suggested two things. Ideally, along with your friend group, take some time offline. Also, try to recurate your algorithm so it shows you posts that'll make you feel good. I'm Dr. Sanjay Gupta, helping you live a better life.
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2: From ABC News, Tech Trends. Sliding into someone's DMs won't be quite as private anymore on Instagram. Starting today, Meta's removing the option for end-to-end encryption of direct messages. This means the company could theoretically view any messages exchanged on Instagram. Meta says not many people were opting for end-to-end encryption. ChatGPT wants to know who you trust. OpenAI is now rolling out a new feature for the AI called Trusted Contact. If a conversation with ChatGPT starts to go in a concerning direction, especially when it comes to talk about self-harm, a message would go to that contact, asking them to check in on you. And the latest idea to try to power new energy-hungry data centers is to let them ride the waves. Ars Technica says hundreds of millions of dollars is going into a startup developing floating data centers. The idea? They generate power using the movement of ocean water. With Tech Trends, Brian Clark, ABC News.
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1: There's no way anybody would subject themselves to this in real life. I've only seen this on TikTok. At first, I thought it wasn't real, but yeah, it is. You can download this app for your phone. It's an alarm that's different from your iPhone alarm or the alarm that comes with your Samsung. And with this alarm, it is the most annoying end-of-the-world screeching alarm. That's not the bad part. It's that the only way to turn off the alarm or snooze it or whatever is it says, take a picture of this item, kind of like CAPTCHA.
2: Yes, yeah.
1: Oh, how many pictures?
3: So you
1: click
3: have to
1: on the
3: take
1: pictures.
3: A picture of what it says.
1: Kind of, you know what CAPTCHA is, where you're just trying to log into your bank. It's like, how many cars do you see?
3: Yes.
1: Click on the telephone poles. This is all of a sudden. I saw this woman. Her alarm goes off. It is a screeching end of the world nuclear siren. And then she had to take a picture of a toilet, which means she has to go walk to her bathroom.
2: That would make me so angry that if I had to start my morning like that, like, oh, go take a picture of your toilet. Shut up. I'm going back to bed.
1: We're in the producer not having it. But there are people much like our own Dallas.
3: Well,
1: you need this because you actually keep your. This is how I just want to say this is how. What is the word I'm looking for? Not regimented. This is how you don't keep your phone at your bedside. You keep it away. It's on a dresser.
3: Yeah, it's on a dresser. I have to get out of the bed to get it to turn the alarm off because I'm just one of those people. Y'all know I can sleep 14 hours.
1: Oh,
3: straight.
1: Yes.
2: Yeah.
3: And I have three alarms on my phone and I have to get up to turn
1: So you don't sleep with your phone next to you. You've never woken up with your phone hitting your face because you've been scrolling until you literally fall asleep.
3: No. No.
1: That's a delight.
3: Mm-mm.
2: Do you ever get worried? See, I want to sleep with my phone away from me. I keep it on my nightstand table, but I'm so worried that I'm going to miss an emergency phone call or something in the middle of the night. Does that never worry you? That thought never crossed your mind?
3: No, I mean, if the phone rings, I'm going to hear it. It'll wake me up.
2: Okay.
3: I'll get up and get it.
1: So you keep your ringer on?
3: Oh, yeah. I do not turn my ringer
1: off. Oh, not?
3: Absolutely not.
1: Your ringer's always on your phone?
3: My ringer's always on.
1: Marcus, save that, please.
3: Yes. I mean, it's not on right now.
1: I was going to say during the show, I've never heard it.
3: I put it on silent when we were in here.
1: I'm sorry.
3: And Scott, my husband, does the opposite, which sends me over the edge because if I need somebody in the morning, if something happens to me, I'm not getting him.
1: Well, I'm him too because I haven't had the ringer on my phone. The only time I ever have it on, when I first get the phone by accident, it's defaulted on, and then I turn it off. But yeah, you're never going to hear my phone
2: right
1: now.
2: Really? Nope. I keep it on when I'm at home so I can put my phone down and walk away and hear if something happens, but everywhere else it's on silent.
1: No. How you can tell, and I'm trained to hear this, and I've actually woken up in hotels because someone's phone in like one room over, I'll hear the at least I hope that was someone's phone.
2: Yeah,
1: that's what I hear.
3: Scott keeps his turned off all time. I getting him on the phone is absolutely impossible.
1: Dallas, can you text me something real quick? Because I want you to hear. I'm going to hold this up to the microphone. Maybe you hear the vibration. I actually have my phone set on it's been like this for years. My phone goes when I get a text. Here, go
3: what?
1: Ahead. Yep.
2: I didn't know that was an option that you could do that.
1: It's called a haptic. You can actually set it.
2: No way.
1: And you can make your own. Yeah.
3: Are you ready?
1: Uh-huh, do it.
3: Here it comes.
1: Send me a text. Hold on. Waiting. Okay, well, the worst part is, hold on. No, my watch got it first because I'm wearing a watch. That's awful.
2: And you have your ringer on your watch.
1: I'm sorry, I didn't mean to do that to you. You've got to take my word for it. You can go into your phone and set it so it can literally do any pattern. Mine is.
2: You just contradicted yourself so much. You're like, I'm always on silent. You can never hear my phone go off.
1: Well, I can't. No, get my watch. I'm sorry. Showed up on my watch because I have my watch on. I'm sorry. But anyway, so that's what I listen for is like, I'll hear, and I hear those sounds everywhere.
3: Do you not wear your watch at home?
1: Not too bad.
3: Oh, okay. Mm-mm,
1: take it off because it charges overnight.
3: Gotcha.
1: So, yeah. But anyway, typically you hear it, and at least in that hotel, I swore I heard my phone, but it was one room over. I heard their phone.
2: Those phantom vibrates or the phantom rings. Yeah. Well, you swear it's your phone. You swear you're like, oh, I'm getting a text message. Then you go look at your phone and it's not you.
3: Yeah.
1: The worst is I was actually on a call and grabbed my pocket like my phone was.
2: Really?
1: I got a message, but it was obviously some sort of muscle spasm. I'll get that looked at.
4: From the moment I wake up in the morning.
0: Kincaid and Dallas.
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8: Well, the National Lightning Safety Awareness Week is coming to an end, but your awareness and education on lightning should not end. I'm Pam Yonke. Now, from the Rural Mutual Insurance Farm News Desk, here's what's happening on a Friday. Chris Bogaski, who is a lightning data specialist with the National Lightning Safety Council, says being aware at all times is critical, through the summer months especially. Bogaski says it's also important to make sure that you're using mechanisms to protect not only yourself, but your buildings and structures. years. Something like lightning rods, which may seem like old technology, but in reality, still very effective.
7: They're actually called Franklin lightning rods because they go back to Ben Franklin. 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And there are Lightning Protection Institute certified lightning protection installers that can make sure that a lightning rod is installed properly. And to install a lightning rod properly, you have the lightning rod. It has to be grounded with a good, resilient metal cable, usually a copper cable that travels down the roof and down the wall of the building into ground, and then it dissipates the electricity that way.
8: There you go. Chris Magaski, he's the lightning data specialist with the National Lightning Safety Council, and he's right here in Wisconsin. He says some people believe lightning rods attract lightning. That, unfortunately, he said, is a common misconception. Find more facts on lightning safety at lightningsafetycouncil.org.
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12: Sunny and dry today. We'll have a high of 75. Tonight, partly cloudy skies continue with a low of 57. For your weekend forecast, sunny and dry with the temperatures in the 80s. With Storm Team 5, I'm meteorologist Tessa O'Brien.
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1: When it comes to news, we are first in country. Country News Now. Cody Johnson's Bank of the Trinity is finally out today.
2: With this record, I don't want to ever do the same thing twice. But a way to also arrange some of these songs to show you different sides of myself that I haven't shown you yet, but still maintain Cody. Like, I don't want to go off the beaten path. And I feel that pressure. That kind of pressure is a privilege to know that, hey, I'm in a position where I can really go hit it out of the park again.
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3: I'm Ellie Davis with Local 5 News, and here are today's Fox Valley headlines. In Green Bay, just days after flash floods turned streets into rivers, the water is gone, but many are still asking, how did it happen so fast? The Green Bay Public Works Director said the flooding wasn't caused by a clogged drain, but by the amount of rain that fell in such a short period of time, which overwhelmed the storm sewer system. And there's tensions in Kaukauna surrounding a roundabout on Highway 55 that will allow access to the new middle school. At an information session yesterday, residents voiced their concerns on the traffic it could potentially cause. City leaders said they will take that feedback into consideration going forward. And a local nonprofit is helping close the digital divide. Brown County United Way has distributed more than 300 laptops throughout the community. This initiative aims to support education, employment, financial stability, and digital literacy. Officials say digital inclusion is critical to advancing the mission of improving lives and strengthening the community. I'm Ellie Davis, and those are your Fox Valley headlines.
4: Clouds going by at times today, but no worries out there. Warm and comfy, highs in the mid-70s. Mostly clear tonight, a low of 53. Mostly sunny on Saturday and warmer, a high near 80. Just about 80 with late-day storm Sunday. From Storm Team 5, I'm meteorologist Jordan Lamers.
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0: Franklin.
1: Okay.
0: Question number two.
2: I thought you were going to say Benjamin Buttons.
0: July gets its name from which Roman dictator?
2: Julius?
0: Yes.
2: Julius Caesar.
0: Jason got that one right. Question number three.
2: By the way, I'm sorry. Orange.
0: What's?
2: Oh, I'm sorry. Real quick. Orange Julius. Come on. If I could have anything as much as sweet tomatoes, please.
0: Oh, yeah. I used to love those.
2: That's all.
0: What's the nickname for the large vertical exhaust pipes found behind the cab on many classic semi-trucks?
2: I mean, it's not a straight pipe. I don't know.
0: A smokestack!
2: Oh!
0: Every trucker listening right
2: I'm
0: now
2: sorry.
0: Is giving you guys a big boo.
2: I'm sorry.
0: Wow. Question number four. Which sea is so salty that most people can float effortlessly in it?
2: The Dead Sea.
0: That is correct. Jason also got that one right. And question number five. What state can you legally drive 85 in?
2: North Dakota.
0: No. Texas.
2: It's Texas.
0: Texas on Highway 130. Jason, you got two. Kincaid got three. So today you are not smarter, but you gave it a good run.
2: Jason, you did great, man. Have a wonderful weekend. And thank you so much for listening. Appreciate you very much. Thank you. Jason, take care. There he goes. That's why he's choosing Texas. He can do 85 miles an hour.
0: That's right, baby. I think it's right outside of Austin, or it starts in Austin. Somewhere on 130, you can run 85.
1: And that's really the only place that you can do that legally.
0: Yes.
2: Which means you're really doing 90. Let's be honest with ourselves.
3: Yes. Number one for new country now. 99.5 PKR.
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1: I'm Ellie Davis with Local 5 News, and here are today's Fox Valley headlines. In Green Bay, just days after flash floods turned streets into rivers, the water is gone, but many are still asking, how did it happen so fast? The Green Bay Public Works Director said the flooding wasn't caused by a clogged drain, but by the amount of rain that fell in such a short period of time, which overwhelmed the storm sewer system. And there's tensions in Kaukauna surrounding a roundabout on Highway 55 that will allow access to the new middle school. At an information session yesterday, residents voiced their concerns on the traffic it could potentially cause. City leaders said they will take that feedback into consideration going forward. And a local nonprofit is helping close the digital divide. Brown County United Way has distributed more than 300 laptops throughout the community. This initiative aims to support education, employment, financial stability, and digital literacy. Officials say digital inclusion is critical to advancing the mission of improving lives and strengthening the community. I'm Ellie Davis, and those are your Fox Valley headlines.
2: Clouds going by at times today, but no worries out there. Warm and comfy, highs in the mid-70s. Mostly clear tonight, a low of 53. Mostly sunny on Saturday and warmer, a high near 80. Just about 80 with late-day storms Sunday. From Storm Team 5, I'm meteorologist Jordan Lamers.
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15: Dallas,
14: Kincaid and Dallas.
15: Dish again today.
16: It is. We've got somebody wrote a check. All has been forgiven.
15: Oh.
16: And Dolly's making fun of Bucky's. How you feel about that?
17: I loved this.
15: It's not often I tell Dolly to stay in her lane, but it might happen this morning. I'm sorry, Dolly.
16: It's coming up.

0: doing this all as a decoy. Like, they actually did rent out the place, and they're going to put on, something's going to happen there, but they're getting married somewhere else, and they're going to get the paparazzi and fans off of their trail.
1: Well, when are you going to make the announcement? It's actually your property, Dallas.
2: I think it's so interesting that the police have, because, I mean, like CNN and some other news outlets, they've been talking to these cops, and I'm sure that they are sworn to secrecy.
0: Oh, yeah.
2: That they,
1: what if it's Dolly's truck stop?
2: Sign something. I don't know, but I guess we'll find out next week.
0: Oh, I can't wait.
2: I know. It's going to be interesting. So, and you're good. Where are you going to be at that, on that, those days?
0: We'll see. I will be with friends down in Destin,
2: you'll be in
0: Florida.
2: Destin by then, yeah.
0: But I will be on my phone, yeah. Taylor updates. I will be watching, see what happens.
2: And Rod Stewart has issued an apology because, you know, he skipped out on his concert because he was going to the game, but now we know why he was going to the game.
3: I really shouldn't have gone to the Haiti game. You know, I had to cancel a show the night before because I just had no voice left. But the truth is, Jim, I wasn't going to let my two sons down. I promised them since they were born that we're going to go to a World Cup, and this is the first one that's come about. And it wasn't a good look, I admit, but I'm going to have to just take the because I did it for the boys.
1: All right.
2: Did it for the boys. How old are his boys?
1: I don't think they're little. I mean, unless they are. I mean, okay. He's Rod Stewart.
2: You know what? I got to look this up really
0: Rod
2: really
0: Stewart's
2: quick.
0: Sons.
2: Rod Stewart's. I know. He's got.
1: I remember him. I remember
2: he's got kids my age, and then he's got 2 year olds.
1: He has four sons. Yes, please.
0: Hold on. Looking up the ages right now. Why can't they just tell you? Why do I have to read a whole article
1: about
0: it?
1: Is it like looking for a recipe?
0: Yeah,
1: while this all happened in 1958 when my mom.
2: Here we go. Children. He has 8.
1: Oh, wow.
2: Including Kimberly and Sean and Ruby.
1: What are the ages?
0: They're in their 40s. 46, 45. Ruby's 39.
1: Ruby?
0: Renee is 34. Liam is 31. And it looks like his youngest is 15.
1: 50. All right, so
3: I did it for the boys.
1: All right.
2: Okay. I'm Dallas, and that's the dish.
1: Thank you.
2: I do it for the boys.
1: I understand. You always have.
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1: I'm Ellie Davis with Local 5 News, and here are today's Fox Valley headlines. In Green Bay, just days after flash floods turned streets into rivers, the water is gone, but many are still asking, how did it happen so fast? The Green Bay Public Works Director said the flooding wasn't caused by a clogged drain, but by the amount of rain that fell in such a short period of time, which overwhelmed the storm sewer system. And there's tensions in Kaukauna surrounding a roundabout on Highway 55 that will allow access to the new middle school. At an information session yesterday, residents voiced their concerns on the traffic it could potentially cause. City leaders said they will take that feedback into consideration going forward. And a local nonprofit is helping close the digital divide. Brown County United Way has distributed more than 300 laptops throughout the community. This initiative aims to support education, employment, financial stability, and digital literacy. Officials say digital inclusion is critical to advancing the mission of improving lives and strengthening the community. I'm Ellie Davis, and those are your Fox Valley headlines.
2: Clouds going by at times today, but no worries out there. Warm and comfy, highs in the mid-70s. Mostly clear tonight, a low of 53. Mostly sunny on Saturday and warmer, a high near 80. Just about 80 with late-day storms Sunday. From Storm Team 5, I'm meteorologist Jordan Lamers.
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20: AI wearables that are essentially 24/7 recorders that act as a sort of memory for you, an AI memory.
19: Victoria Song of The Verge says devices like this are designed to take in everything you do throughout the day and then summarize it for you.
20: It listens to all of your conversations, anything spoken aloud. It has access to your emails. 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
19: But she says in addition to the privacy concerns that raises, the device she tested, the Bee, didn't work all that well.
20: It wasn't able to differentiate my conversations from radio broadcasts or TV or an audiobook. It said I was an android sent to another planet.
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1: It's Boomer. 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Also, ladies and Cody Johnson, who's playing at Summerfest tonight.

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Now he's a buckskin, 15 hands, 5-time team road champion. She never liked him, she don't need him. 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

0: Life with Dr. Sanjay Gupta.
1: When we talk about how much exercise someone should get, current guidelines call for about 150 minutes of moderate intensity exercise or 75 minutes of vigorous intensity exercise every week. New study out of the UK makes a strong case for vigorous exercise if and when you can do it. Now, researchers determined that even little bursts of vigorous exercise can significantly reduce someone's risk of 8 different diseases: dementia, type 2 diabetes, fatty liver disease, chronic respiratory disease, chronic kidney disease, immune-mediated inflammatory diseases, major cardiovascular events, and atrial fibrillation. We're not talking about complicated training programs here. Just work with what you can into your everyday life. If you are breathless and unable to speak in complete sentences, then you've hit the mark. I'm Dr. Sanjay Gupta, helping you live a better life.
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10: 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Google's Gemini artificial intelligence technology was the central theme, with the company launching a new AI video generator called Omni and a new AI assistant called Spark. There's also Daily Brief, a new feature coming to the Gemini app. Google's Nick Burns explains.
11: It gathers all the urgent updates from like your Gmail, your calendar, and compiles any like relevant follow-up details into like a very simple, skimmable daily briefing.
10: The company also showed off some new smart glasses developed in partnership with Samsung, similar to Meta's lineup of smart glasses. The new specs from Google integrate speakers and cameras into the glasses' frames. The company says Gemini can chime in through those speakers and give you navigation directions or tell you about a notification you just received. They're set to launch later this year. With Tech Trends, I'm Mike Dubusky, ABC News.
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9: AI wearables that are essentially 24/7 recorders that act as a sort of memory for you, an AI memory.
8: Victoria Song of The Verge says devices like this are designed to take in everything you do throughout the day and then summarize it for you.
9: It listens to all of your conversations, anything spoken aloud. 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
9: 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It said I was an android sent to another planet.
8: With Tech Trends, I'm Mike Debusky. ABC News.
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5: A better life with Dr. Sanjay Gupta.
6: For years, we've been talking about both the positive and negative effects of being on social media. And I would say, by and large, for older adults, social media is net positive. Not all positive, but net positive. Helps them keep in touch with friends and stay social. But for younger people, social media use, especially heavy use, tends to be net negative. In fact, according to this year's World Happiness Report, youth who use social media more than 5 hours a day reported a lower level of well-being. And researchers who study this sort of thing found that many teens wish these platforms didn't even exist, and yet they can't seem to stop using them. Experts we talked to largely suggested two things. Ideally, along with your friend group, take some time offline. Also, try to recurate your algorithm so it shows you posts that'll make you feel good. I'm Dr. Sanjay Gupta, helping you live a better life.
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10: Clouds going by at times today, but no worries out there. Warm and comfy, highs in the mid-70s. Mostly clear tonight, a low of 53. Mostly sunny on Saturday and warmer, a high near 80. Just about 80 with late-day storms Sunday. From Storm Team 5, I'm meteorologist Jordan Lamers.
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Jackass Best and Last as well. We'll have to see if they can knock Toy Story 5 off the top. Also, Lucky Strike.

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celebrating being free from the expense of summer fun. 99.5 PKR celebrates America 250 by handing over 250 tickets in the month of June. We've already handed over tickets to Summerfest, the Milwaukee County Zoo, and Doc Spiders Baseball. Let's do it again. And this time, we're adding tickets for comedian John Mulaney on the Bank 5-9 main stage at the Wisconsin State Fair, August 12th. We're packing the prizes. 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
4: From ABC News, Tech Trends. Sliding into someone's DMs won't be quite as private anymore on Instagram. Starting today, Meta's removing the option for end-to-end encryption of direct messages. This means the company could theoretically view any messages exchanged on Instagram. Meta says not many people were opting for end-to-end encryption. ChatGPT wants to know who you trust. OpenAI is now rolling out a new feature for the AI called Trusted Contact. If a conversation with ChatGPT starts to go in a concerning direction, especially when it comes to talk about self-harm, a message would go to that contact, asking them to check in on you. And the latest idea to try to power new energy-hungry data centers is to let them ride the waves. Ars Technica says hundreds of millions of dollars is going into a startup developing floating data centers. The idea? They generate power using the movement of ocean water. With Tech Trends, Brian Clark, ABC News.
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23: AI wearables that are essentially 24/7 recorders
10: that act as a sort of memory for you, an AI memory.
13: Victoria Song of The Verge says devices like this are designed to take in everything you do throughout the day and then summarize it for you.
10: It listens to all of your conversations, anything spoken aloud. It has access to your emails. And based on context and things that are said, it learns things about you and suggests to-dos.
13: But she says, in addition to the privacy concerns that raises, the device she tested, the Bee, didn't work all that well.
10: It wasn't able to differentiate my conversations from radio broadcasts or TV or an audiobook. It said I was an android sent to another planet.
13: With Tech Trends, I'm Mike Debusky, ABC News.
21: A Better Life with Dr. Sanjay Gupta.
23: Osteoporosis affects millions of people in the United States and around the world. It's a disease that basically causes someone's bones to become weak, brittle, and porous, which can increase their risk of fractures. Now, the good news here is there are things you can do other than, or in addition to, taking medications to prevent fractures before it's too late. One is to up your intake of calcium and vitamin D. You also want to eat more protein. One functional medicine dietitian told us that that helps build muscle, and if you're building muscle strength, then you are also building bone strength. You want to be mindful of your workouts. The best ways to build bone density, one therapist told us, are going to be resistance exercises like lifting weights, and also exercises that make your bones take a bit of an impact, such as jumping or even running, just loading the bones a little bit more. I'm Dr. Sanjay Gupta, helping you live a better life.
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0: 5PKR, Cody Johnson, Jesse Murph tonight at Summerfest. Tomorrow, Post Malone and Carter Faith. 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
1: Wouldn't trade this Tyler for a Stone Cold $1 million. 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

95 PKR. If you're heading to the Brewers game, it's going to be busy with Summerfest going on. Tonight, Cody Johnson, Jesse Murph. Tomorrow, Post Malone, Carter Faith. And this is the world premiere of Carter Faith and Wyatt Flores and Nothing Better on PKR.

is a big battle this weekend in Milwaukee. Brewers, Cubs at home. They'll be competing against Summerfest, yes, but it'll be sold out, I'm sure. The Miz on the mound tonight, 6:45, first pitch.

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5: From ABC News Tech Trends. American Airlines will soon be installing Starlink Wi-Fi in its planes. That's the internet service from Elon Musk's SpaceX, which relies on a network of satellites in low Earth orbit. Cybersecurity experts are raising concern about AI being used to scam people who are trying to book summer travel. Kane McGladry is a senior member of the tech-focused public charity IEEE. He says there are several tactics criminals can employ with AI.
6: Criminals are using AI to scrape your social media and then write realistic messages that sound like they're from the hotel or the restaurant that you booked. And those will use things like social data, like your kids' names or your specific travel dates to try and sound legitimate before, and here's the pivot, they'll demand payment through a method like Venmo or Zelle or crypto or a wire transfer.
5: McGladry says a good way to avoid getting scammed, always check the URL of the website you're on for typos. With Tech Trends, I'm Mike Dubusky, ABC News.
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1: Some clouds going by at times today, but no worries out there. Warm and comfy, highs in the mid-70s. Mostly clear tonight, a low of 53. Mostly sunny on Saturday and warmer, a high near 80. Just about 80 with late-day storm Sunday. From Storm Team 5, I'm meteorologist Jordan Lamers.
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7: By age 35, two-thirds of American men will experience some degree of noticeable hair loss. And by age 50, about 85% of men will have significantly thinning hair. That's according to the American Hair Loss Association. Now, one dermatologist explained that hair loss can either be genetic or it can be triggered by stress, illness, surgery, medications, major life events. No matter the cause, a lot of men, understandably, are frustrated by hair loss because it seems like a loss of control. You can take great care of your scalp by all sorts of expensive lotions and potions, but that might not matter. There are some tried and true medications that might work, like minoxidil or finasteride. But another solution is just shaving it off, and I've heard more and more how liberating this can be for a lot of guys. That's the ultimate control of their appearance. I'm Dr. Sanjay Gupta, helping you live a better life.
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are. We're celebrating independence as we get closer to the 4th of July with Winter's Weekends. We just keep adding to it. This weekend, we're giving away Summerfest tickets for the last weekend, next weekend. Milwaukee County Zoo, Dog Spiders Baseball, all included. And we're adding in tickets to comedian John Mulaney August 12th at the Wisconsin State Fair. The keywords start tomorrow.

FIPKR, we added in a new sweet deal this morning. If you didn't get one yet, go grab one. Jet's Pizza and Fond du Lac, $25 will get you $50 to spend while they last at 99.5 PKR.

keyword is active. It is Anthem. Get it in by noon for the Jason Aldean, Luke Bryan flyaway to Vegas. See him on the Double Down Tour. You're playing at the

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6: From ABC News, Tech Trends. Google is making it a bit easier to figure out if someone's trying to fool you with a picture made by AI. The company already has a system called SynthID, which embeds invisible watermarks in pictures created by Google's AI. Now Google says it is expanding access to the tool, and other companies, including OpenAI, say they'll use it. If you have questions about a picture, you'll be able to ask Gemini if it's a fake. Apple now putting some popular devices into categories that could make it tougher to get them fixed. The 2017 MacBook Air 13-inch is now considered vintage, meaning parts might be scant, and the iPad Mini 4 and the 32-gig version of the Apple TV HD are now on the obsolete list, cutting them off from any official repairs. And AT&T is now launching what it calls Build-A-Plan wireless service, which it says will give customers more flexibility. Plans will start at $15 a month. With Tech Trends, Chuck Severson, ABC News.
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14: Help. Clouds going by at times today, but no worries out there. Warm and comfy, highs in the mid-70s. Mostly clear tonight, a low of 53. Mostly sunny on Saturday and warmer, a high near 80. Just about 80 with late-day storm Sunday. From Storm Team 5, I'm meteorologist Jordan Lamers.
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It's almost Logan time. 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
1: 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Win that trip to Vegas to see Jason Aldean and Luke Bryan. 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

95 PKR. Jason Aldean right here is teaming up with Luke Bryan going on tour. They'll be in Vegas. 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

0: celebrating being free from the expense of summer fun. 99.5 PKR celebrates America 250 by handing over 250 tickets in the month of June. We've already handed over tickets to Summerfest, the Milwaukee County Zoo, and Doc Spiders Baseball. Let's do it again. And this time, we're adding tickets for comedian John Mulaney on the Bank 5-9 main stage at the Wisconsin State Fair, August 12th. We're packing the prizes. 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

0: From ABC News, Tech Trends. When one screen just isn't enough, pretty soon you'll be able to get a laptop with two. Asus has opened pre-orders for the ROG Zephyrus Duo. It sports a pair of 16-inch screens. Imagine a typical laptop, but where the keyboard would be, there's another full screen. It comes with a detachable keyboard and will run you $4,600. Amazon is now letting you have a conversation about products you want to buy. It launched a feature called Hear the Highlights, which uses AI to create audio summaries of some products. Now it has introduced a feature called Join the Chat, which will allow shoppers to ask questions during the summary. And artificial intelligence has been put to work to help us all meet someone who died nearly 2,000 years ago. Archaeologists at Pompeii have used AI to reconstruct the face of an older man who was killed trying to escape the city during the eruption of Mount Vesuvius. With Tech Trends, I'm Brian Clark, ABC News.
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4: A better life with Dr. Sanjay Gupta.
5: Osteoporosis affects millions of people in the United States and around the world. It's a disease that basically causes someone's bones to become weak, brittle, and porous, which can increase their risk of fractures. Now, the good news here is there are things you can do other than, or in addition to, taking medications to prevent fractures before it's too late. One is to up your intake of calcium and vitamin D. You also want to eat more protein. One functional medicine dietitian told us that that helps build muscle, and if you're building muscle strength, then you are also building bone strength. You want to be mindful of your workouts. The best ways to build bone density, one therapist told us, are going to be resistance exercises like lifting weights, and also exercises that make your bones take a bit of an impact, such as jumping or even running, just loading the bones a little bit more. I'm Dr. Sanjay Gupta, helping you live a better life.

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Brand new music right now. This is Carter Faith with Wyatt Flores. It's called Nothing Better. It's New Country Now on PKR.

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1: From ABC News Tech Trends, there's a new crop of wearable AI gadgets with names like the Limitless AI Pendant, the Compass AI Necklace, and the Bee AI Bracelet.
2: AI wearables that are essentially 24/7 recorders that act as a sort of memory for you, an AI memory.
1: Victoria Song of The Verge says devices like this are designed to take in everything you do throughout the day and then summarize it for you.
2: It listens to all of your conversations, anything spoken aloud. It has access to your emails. And based on context and things that are said, it learns things about you and suggests to-dos.
1: But she says, in addition to the privacy concerns that raises, the device she tested, the Bee, didn't work all that well.
2: It wasn't able to differentiate my conversations from radio broadcasts or TV or an audiobook. It said I was an android sent to another planet.
1: With Tech Trends, I'm Mike Dubusky, ABC News.
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0: 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Google I.O. kicked off with a keynote address this week, chock full of announcements about the company's upcoming software launches. Google's Gemini artificial intelligence technology was the central theme, with the company launching a new AI video generator called Omni and a new AI assistant called Spark. There's also Daily Brief, a new feature coming to the Gemini app. Google's Nick Burns explains.
1: It gathers all the urgent updates from like your Gmail, your calendar, and compiles any like relevant follow-up details into like a very simple, skimmable daily briefing.
0: The company also showed off some new smart glasses developed in partnership with Samsung, similar to Meta's lineup of smart glasses. The new specs from Google integrate speakers and cameras into the glasses' frames. The company says Gemini can chime in through those speakers and give you navigation directions or tell you about a notification you just received. They're set to launch later this year. With Tech Trends, I'm Mike Dubusky, ABC News.
2: A better life with Dr. Sanjay Gupta.
3: By age 35, two-thirds of American men will experience some degree of noticeable hair loss. And by age 50, about 85% of men will have significantly thinning hair. That's according to the American Hair Loss Association. Now, one dermatologist explained that hair loss can either be genetic or it can be triggered by stress, illness, surgery, medications, major life events. No matter the cause, a lot of men, understandably, are frustrated by hair loss because it seems like a loss of control. You can take great care of your scalp by all sorts of expensive lotions and potions, but that might not matter. There are some tried and true medications that might work, like minoxidil or finasteride. But another solution is just shaving it off, and I've heard more and more how liberating this can be for a lot of guys. That's the ultimate control of their appearance. I'm Dr. Sanjay Gupta, helping you live a better life.
4: Looking at a nice afternoon, warm and comfy, highs in the mid-70s. Clear skies tonight, beautiful out there, 53. Mostly sunny Saturday and 80. Partly cloudy and 80 on Sunday with a thunderstorm chance late in the day. From Storm Team 5, I'm meteorologist Jordan Lamers.
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1: Riley Green coming up this hour. Taylor Swift on the way as well. Chase Matthew. Right now, it's Kane Brown.

99.5 PKR. All right, so if you watched the USA soccer match last night, it was on at like 9 o'clock. They were probably pretty pooped. They lost to Turkey 3-2, but they're still in the round of 32. They'll take on Bosnia-Herzegovina. Practice

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1: From ABC News, Tech Trends. Google is making it a bit easier to figure out if someone's trying to fool you with a picture made by AI. The company already has a system called Synth ID, which embeds invisible watermarks in pictures created by Google's AI. Now Google says it is expanding access to the tool, and other companies, including OpenAI, say they'll use it. If you have questions about a picture, you'll be able to ask Gemini if it's a fake. Apple now putting some popular devices into categories that could make it tougher to get them fixed. The 2017 MacBook Air 13-inch is now considered vintage, meaning parts might be scant, and the iPad Mini 4 and the 32-gig version of the Apple TV HD are now on the obsolete list, cutting them off from any official repairs. And AT&T is now launching what it calls Build-A-Plan wireless service, which it says will give customers more flexibility. Plans will start at $15 a month. With Tech Trends, Chuck Severson, ABC News.
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1: 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When one screen just isn't enough, pretty soon you'll be able to get a laptop with two. Asus has opened pre-orders for the ROG Zephyrus Duo. It sports a pair of 16-inch screens. Imagine a typical laptop, but where the keyboard would be, there's another full screen. It comes with a detachable keyboard and will run you $4,600. Amazon is now letting you have a conversation about products you want to buy. It launched a feature called Hear the Highlights, which uses AI to create audio summaries of some products. Now it has introduced a feature called Join the Chat, which will allow shoppers to ask questions during the summary. And artificial intelligence has been put to work to help us all meet someone who died nearly 2,000 years ago. Archaeologists at Pompeii have used AI to reconstruct the face of an older man who was killed trying to escape the city during the eruption of Mount Vesuvius. With Tech Trends, I'm Brian Clark, ABC News.
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Hi, and welcome to Friday. Oh, you made it. Nice job. Got a big weekend planned? Well, don't forget to listen for those keywords on another PKR Winners Weekend. John Mulaney, Doc Spider, Summerfest, and Milwaukee County Zoo tickets up for grabs all weekend this weekend.

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Is Toy Story 5 going to break a billy? I don't know. They're like $300 million in change. I don't know. 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

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Might be a couple left. Go check it out. $25 will get you 50 to spend. But if those are gone, check out Diablo's Tacos of Appleton. They've got their sweet deal there. Same deal. $25, 50 to spend on their yummy, authentic tacos and more.

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4: A Better Life with Dr. Sanjay Gupta.
5: For more than a decade, the Environmental Working Group has put out a list of the so-called Dirty Dozen. These are the non-organic produce contaminated with the highest levels of pesticides. Well, this year, spinach topped the list, followed by kale, collard, mustard greens, strawberries, grapes, nectarines, peaches, cherries, apples, blackberries, pears, potatoes, and blueberries. Now, all these fruits and vegetables are part of a healthy diet, so no one is saying you shouldn't eat them. Point is, though, you could consider buying these items organic if and when you can, and then taking extra care when you wash them. The FDA recommends rinsing all fruits and vegetables, even the ones that are organic, under running water that is slightly warmer than room temperature. Don't use soap, bleach, or any fancy produce washes. I'm Dr. Sanjay Gupta, helping you live a better life.
6: From ABC News, Tech Trends. When one screen just isn't enough, pretty soon you'll be able to get a laptop with two. Asus has opened pre-orders for the ROG Zephyrus Duo. It sports a pair of 16-inch screens. Imagine a typical laptop, but where the keyboard would be, there's another full screen. It comes with a detachable keyboard and will run you $4,600. Amazon is now letting you have a conversation about products you want to buy. It launched a feature called Hear the Highlights, which uses AI to create audio summaries of some products. Now it has introduced a feature called Join the Chat, which will allow shoppers to ask questions during the summary. And artificial intelligence has been put to work to help us all meet someone who died nearly 2,000 years ago. Archaeologists at Pompeii have used AI to reconstruct the face of an older man who was killed trying to escape the city during the eruption of Mount Vesuvius. With Tech Trends, I'm Brian Clark, ABC News.
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5: From ABC News Tech Trends, Google I.O. kicked off with a keynote address this week chock full of announcements about the company's upcoming software launches. Google's Gemini artificial intelligence technology was the central theme, with the company launching a new AI video generator called Omni and a new AI assistant called Spark. There's also Daily Brief, a new feature coming to the Gemini app. Google's Nick Burns explains.
6: It gathers all the urgent updates from like your Gmail, your calendar, and compiles any like relevant follow-up details into like a very simple, skimmable daily briefing.
5: The company also showed off some new smart glasses developed in partnership with Samsung, similar to Meta's lineup of smart glasses. The new specs from Google integrate speakers and cameras into the glasses' frames. The company says Gemini can chime in through those speakers and give you navigation directions or tell you about a notification you just received. They're set to launch later this year. With Tech Trends, I'm Mike Dubusky, ABC News.
7: Looking at a nice afternoon, warm and comfy, highs in the mid-70s. Clear skies tonight, beautiful out there, 53. Mostly sunny Saturday and 80. Partly cloudy and 80 on Sunday with a thunderstorm chance late in the day. From Storm Team 5, I'm meteorologist Jordan Lamers.
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99.5 PKR. Want to send you to Vegas to go see, what's his name? Jason Aldean? Yeah, okay. And how about Luke Bryan? Yeah, we'll throw him in there, too. They'll be in Vegas, and you can see him. National keyword coming up just past 2 o'clock. So just stick around and then get that keyword texted in, would you?

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0: celebrating being free from the expense of summer fun. 99.5 PKR celebrates America 250 by handing over 250 tickets in the month of June. We've already handed over tickets to Summerfest, the Milwaukee County Zoo, and Doc Spiders Baseball. Let's do it again. And this time, we're adding tickets for comedian John Mulaney on the Bank 5-9 main stage at the Wisconsin State Fair, August 12th. 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
1: A better life with Dr. Sanjay Gupta.
2: A colleague of mine went to a meeting of the primetime seniors the other week. There are programs like this all over the country for people in their 60s, 70s, 80s, and beyond to stay active. It's not just something to keep older folks busy. It helps to keep their bodies in shape and their brains sharp. Showing up with a good attitude is a must, and research shows that

0: that having the right mindset actually does lead to better physical aging. So if you need some suggestions to boost your positivity, experts we talked to recommended focusing on goals, which can boost your confidence. Practice gratitude, they said. One of the seniors my colleague met told her that just waking up in the morning is, quote, better than the alternative. That's true. Focus on the things you can control. Diet and exercise, and very importantly, surround yourself with positive people, because that can be contagious. I'm Dr. Sanjay Gupta, helping you live a better life.
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11: From ABC News Tech Trends, Meta is working on building a digital version of Mark Zuckerberg. According to a new report from the Financial Times, the AI Zuckerberg would use artificial intelligence trained on the CEO's statements and likeness. Ina Fried is the chief technology correspondent at Axios.
12: There's a huge promise and excitement around the idea that we can have our AI take the meetings we don't want.
11: But generative AI, even the most advanced models, regularly hallucinate.
12: I don't actually think this is going to pan out, at least in the near term, because what makes us human is I get to decide what words I want to say next.
11: Overall, Fried says the saga underlines the need for regulation around digital representations of real people.
12: The technological level, I think the best we can hope for is that, you know, there will be watermarking technologies, at least the services provided by the major companies. But I do think we have to prepare for the world that we're in, where deepfakes are possible, cheap, and widespread.
11: With Tech Trends, I'm Mike Dubusky, ABC News.

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9: AI wearables that are essentially 24/7 recorders that act as a sort of memory for you, an AI memory.
8: Victoria Song of The Verge says devices like this are designed to take in everything you do throughout the day and then summarize it for you.
9: It listens to all of your conversations, anything spoken aloud. It has access to your emails. 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
8: But she says in addition to the privacy concerns that raises, the device she tested, the B, didn't work all that well.
9: 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It said I was an android sent to another planet.
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Oh, Jet's Pizza, it's selling fast. 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

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Don't forget, a big winner's weekend this weekend. Keywords going out. You could win Summerfest tickets as well as Doc Spiders tickets as well as Milwaukee County Zoo tickets and tickets to see John Mulaney at the Wisconsin State Fair. 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

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Your chance to win a trip to Vegas to see Jason Aldean and Luke Bryan. And right now, Ella Langley going to be at the Resch on August 20th with Morgan Wallen in this song, anyway. I found you.

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1: From ABC News Tech Trends, Meta is working on building a digital version of Mark Zuckerberg, according to a new report from the Financial Times. The AI Zuckerberg would use artificial intelligence, trained on the CEO's statements and likeness. Ina Fried is the chief technology correspondent at Axios.
2: There's a huge promise and excitement around the idea that we can have our AI take the meetings we don't want.
1: But generative AI, even the most advanced models, regularly hallucinate.
2: I don't actually think this is going to out, at least in the near term, because what makes us human is I get to decide what words I want to say next.
1: Overall, Fried says the saga underlines the need for regulation around digital representations of real people.
2: The technological level, I think the best we can hope for is that, you know, there will be watermarking technologies, at least the services provided by the major companies. But I do think we have to prepare for the world that we're in, where deepfakes are possible, cheap, and widespread.
1: With Tech Trends, I'm Mike Dubusky, ABC News.
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9: A colleague of mine went to a meeting of the primetime seniors the other week. There are programs like this all over the country for people in their 60s, 70s, 80s, and beyond to stay active. It's not just something to keep older folks busy. It helps to keep their bodies in shape and their brains sharp. Showing up with a good attitude is a must, and research shows that having the right mindset actually does lead to better physical aging. So if you need some suggestions to boost your positivity, experts we talked to recommended focusing on goals, which can boost your confidence. Practice gratitude, they said. One of the seniors my colleague met told her that just waking up in the morning is, quote, better than the alternative. That's true. Focus on the things you can control. Diet and exercise, and very importantly, surround yourself with positive people, because that can be contagious. I'm Dr. Sanjay Gupta, helping you live a better life.

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1: From ABC News, Tech Trends. Google is making it a bit easier to figure out if someone's trying to fool you with a picture made by AI. The company already has a system called SynthID, which embeds invisible watermarks in pictures created by Google's AI. Now Google says it is expanding access to the tool, and other companies, including OpenAI, say they'll use it. If you have questions about a picture, you'll be able to ask Gemini if it's a fake. Apple now putting some popular devices into categories that could make it tougher to get them fixed. The 2017 MacBook Air 13-inch is now considered vintage, meaning parts might be scant. And the iPad Mini 4 and the 32-gig version of the Apple TV HD are now on the obsolete list, cutting them off from any official repairs. And AT&T is now launching what it calls Build-A-Plan wireless service, which it says will give customers more flexibility. Plans will start at $15 a month. With Tech Trends, Chuck Severson, ABC News.
2: Looking at a nice afternoon, warm and comfy, highs in the mid-70s. Clear skies tonight, beautiful out there, 53. Mostly sunny Saturday and 80. Partly cloudy and 80 on Sunday with a thunderstorm chance late in the day. From Storm Team 5, I'm meteorologist Jordan Lamers.
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99.5 PKR. That's going to do it for me, Logan. I'm out the door. Steve Edwards in after 3 o'clock. He'll have that next national keyword for you after 5 for that trip to see Jason Aldean and Luke Bryan. I'll see you on Sunday. Have a good weekend.

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1: It's time to get to the weekend with 99.5 PKR. I'm Steve Edwards with Morgan Wallen. It's Don't Win.

0: When it comes to news, we're first in country. Country News Now. Alan Jackson's final show is tomorrow night, and he's thankful for the long career he's had.
1: It's just mind-blowing that I think that after 30 years that I feel like I still have a fan base out there that cares enough about it to want to hear it. I like to think it's because I've stuck with what I believe in and the songs and the music I like, and the people still want to come hear me play live after all these years.
0: I'm Lisa Manning for Country News Now.
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2: A Better Life with Dr. Sanjay Gupta.
3: For decades, the prevailing wisdom for someone who's had a heart attack has been to put them on beta blockers for the rest of their life. But new research suggests that might not be necessary, and that the benefits of these medications probably taper off after a year or two. On the whole, and for the average person, beta blockers are very safe and very effective. But, as with any medication, they can come with a cost. A financial one, and also potential side effects. We're talking about things like fatigue, dizziness, dry mouth, dry eyes. I want to be clear when I say that you absolutely should talk to your doctor before starting or stopping any medication. Point is, if you're years out from a heart attack and you're in otherwise good health, you might want to ask your doctor about discontinuing beta blockers. You'll want to, of course, keep up a healthy lifestyle, diet, exercise, and sleep. I'm Dr. Sanjay Gupta, helping you live a better life.
4: From ABC News, Tech Trends. When one screen just isn't enough, pretty soon you'll be able to get a laptop with two. Asus has opened pre-orders for the ROG Zephyrus Duo. It sports a pair of 16-inch screens. Imagine a typical laptop, but where the keyboard would be, there's another full screen. It comes with a detachable keyboard and will run you $4,600. Amazon is now letting you have a conversation about products you want to buy. It launched a feature called Hear the Highlights, which uses AI to create audio summaries of some products. Now it has introduced a feature called Join the Chat, which will allow shoppers to ask questions during the summary. And artificial intelligence has been put to work to help us all meet someone who died nearly 2,000 years ago. Archaeologists at Pompeii have used AI to reconstruct the face of an older man who was killed trying to escape the city during the eruption of Mount Vesuvius. With Tech Trends, I'm Brian Clark, ABC News.
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Rappers Cody Johnson's song is called Human. He's taking the stage tonight with Jesse Merv at the American Family Insurance Amphitheater. 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

99.5 PKR, and I'm not saying it was good to see the U.S. team lose yesterday in group action in the World Cup. I'm just saying it was... 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

0: 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They're going to hit Allegiant Stadium in Las Vegas. 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
6: From ABC News Tech Trends. American Airlines will soon be installing Starlink Wi-Fi in its planes. That's the internet service from Elon Musk's SpaceX, which relies on a network of satellites in low Earth orbit. Cybersecurity experts are raising concern about AI being used to scam people who are trying to book summer travel. Kane McGladry is a senior member of the tech-focused public charity IEEE. He says there are several tactics criminals can employ with AI.
7: Criminals are using AI to scrape your social media and then write realistic messages that sound like they're from the hotel or the restaurant that you booked. And those will use things like social data, like your kids' names or your specific travel dates to try and sound legitimate before, and here's the pivot, they'll demand payment through a method like Venmo or Zelle or crypto or a wire transfer.
6: McGladry says a good way to avoid getting scammed, always check the URL of the website you're on for typos. With Tech Trends, I'm Mike Dubusky, ABC News.
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10: A colleague of mine went to a meeting of the primetime seniors the other week. There are programs like this all over the country for people in their 60s, 70s, 80s, and beyond to stay active. It's not just something to keep older folks busy. It helps to keep their bodies in shape and their brains sharp. Showing up with a good attitude is a must, and research shows that having the right mindset actually does lead to better physical aging. So if you need some suggestions to boost your positivity, experts we talked to recommended focusing on goals, which can boost your confidence. Practice gratitude, they said. One of the seniors my colleague met told her that just waking up in the morning is, quote, better than the alternative. That's true. Focus on the things you can control. Diet and exercise, and very importantly, surround yourself with positive people, because that can be contagious. I'm Dr. Sanjay Gupta, helping you live a better life.

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2: 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Google's Gemini artificial intelligence technology was the central theme, with the company launching a new AI video generator called Omni and a new AI assistant called Spark. There's also Daily Brief, a new feature coming to the Gemini app. Google's Nick Burns explains.
3: It gathers all the urgent updates from like your Gmail, your calendar, and compiles any like relevant follow-up details into like a very simple, skimmable daily briefing.
2: The company also showed off some new smart glasses developed in partnership with Samsung, similar to Meta's lineup of smart glasses. The new specs from Google integrate speakers and cameras into the glasses' frames. The company says Gemini can chime in through those speakers and give you navigation directions or tell you about a notification you just received. They're set to launch later this year. With Tech Trends, I'm Mike Dubusky, ABC News.
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6: Looking at a nice afternoon, warm and comfy, highs in the mid-70s. Clear skies tonight, beautiful out there, 53. Mostly sunny Saturday and 80. Partly cloudy and 80 on Sunday with a thunderstorm chance late in the day. From Storm Team 5, I'm meteorologist Jordan Lamers.
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0: celebrating being free from the expense of summer fun. 99.5 PKR celebrates America 250 by handing over 250 tickets in the month of June. 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We're packing the prizes. 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
1: 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When one screen just isn't enough, pretty soon you'll be able to get a laptop with two. Asus has opened pre-orders for the ROG Zephyrus Duo. It sports a pair of 16-inch screens. Imagine a typical laptop, but where the keyboard would be, there's another full screen. It comes with a detachable keyboard and will run you $4,600. Amazon is now letting you have a conversation about products you want to buy. It launched a feature called Hear the Highlights, which uses AI to create audio summaries of some products. Now it has introduced a feature called Join the Chat, which will allow shoppers to ask questions during the summary. And artificial intelligence has been put to work to help us all meet someone who died nearly 2,000 years ago. Archaeologists at Pompeii have used AI to reconstruct the face of an older man who was killed trying to escape the city during the eruption of Mount Vesuvius. With Tech Trends, I'm Brian Clark, ABC News.
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2: From ABC News Tech Trends, Meta is working on building a digital version of Mark Zuckerberg, according to a new report from the Financial Times. The AI Zuckerberg would use artificial intelligence, trained on the CEO's statements and likeness. Ina Fried is the chief technology correspondent at Axios.
3: There's a huge promise and excitement around the idea that we can have our AI take the meetings we don't want.
2: But generative AI, even the most advanced models, regularly hallucinate.
3: I don't actually think this is going to pan out, at least in the near term, because what makes us human is I get to decide what words I want to say next.
2: Overall, Fried says the saga underlines the need for regulation around digital representations of real people.
3: The technological level, I think the best we can hope for is that, you know, there will be watermarking technologies, at least the services provided by the major companies. But I do think we have to prepare for the world that we're in, where deepfakes are possible, cheap, and widespread.
2: With Tech Trends, I'm Mike Dubusky, ABC News.
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The next thing you know, you try to be nice, and some guy's getting too close, trying to pick you up, trying to get you to run. 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

0: celebrating being free from the expense of summer fun. 99.5 PKR celebrates America 250 by handing over 250 tickets in the month of June. We've already handed over tickets to Summerfest, the Milwaukee County Zoo, and Doc Spiders Baseball. Let's do it again. And this time, we're adding tickets for comedian John Mulaney on the Bank 5-9 main stage at the Wisconsin State Fair, August 12th. We're packing the prizes. 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
7: From ABC News Tech Trends. American Airlines will soon be installing Starlink Wi-Fi in its planes. That's the internet service from Elon Musk's SpaceX, which relies on a network of satellites in low Earth orbit. Cybersecurity experts are raising concern about AI being used to scam people who are trying to book summer travel. Kane McGladry is a senior member of the tech-focused public charity IEEE. He says there are several tactics criminals can employ with AI.
8: Criminals are using AI to scrape your social media and then write realistic messages that sound like they're from the hotel or the restaurant that you booked. And those will use things like social data, like your kids' names or your specific travel dates to try and sound legitimate before, and here's the pivot, they'll demand payment through a method like Venmo or Zelle or crypto or a wire transfer.
7: McGladry says a good way to avoid getting scammed, always check the URL of the website you're on for typos. With Tech Trends, I'm Mike Dubusky, ABC News.
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99.5 PKR. If you're looking for that hot summer week, looks like we get it next week. Starting Monday, we're talking 90s, at least upper 80s for most of our listening area. Water bill for the garden? Gonna go up. 99.5 PKR with John Morgan. 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
6: For more than a decade, the Environmental Working Group has put out a list of the so-called Dirty Dozen. 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Well, this year, spinach topped the list, followed by kale, collard, mustard greens, strawberries, grapes, nectarines, peaches, cherries, apples, blackberries, pears, potatoes, and blueberries. Now, all these fruits and vegetables are part of a healthy diet, so no one is saying you shouldn't eat them. Point is, though, you could consider buying these items organic if and when you can, and then taking extra care when you wash them. The FDA recommends rinsing all fruits and vegetables, even the ones that are organic, under running water that is slightly warmer than room temperature. Don't use soap, bleach, or any fancy produce washes. I'm Dr. Sanjay Gupta, helping you live a better life.
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6: From ABC News, Tech Trends. Sliding into someone's DMs won't be quite as private anymore on Instagram. Starting today, Meta's removing the option for end-to-end encryption of direct messages. This means the company could theoretically view any messages exchanged on Instagram. Meta says not many people were opting for end-to-end encryption. ChatGPT wants to know who you trust. OpenAI is now rolling out a new feature for the AI called Trusted Contact. If a conversation with ChatGPT starts to go in a concerning direction, especially when it comes to talk about self-harm, a message would go to that contact, asking them to check in on you. And the latest idea to try to power new energy-hungry data centers is to let them ride the waves. Ars Technica says hundreds of millions of dollars is going into a startup developing floating data centers. The idea? They generate power using the movement of ocean water. With Tech Trends, Brian Clark, ABC News. PKR
7: weather. Looking at a nice afternoon, warm and comfy, highs in the mid-70s. Clear skies tonight, beautiful out there, 53. Mostly sunny Saturday and 80. Partly cloudy and 80 on Sunday with a thunderstorm chance late in the day. From Storm Team 5, I'm meteorologist Jordan Lamers.
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Chris. Chris Jansen on 99.5 PKR. I'm Steve Edwards. It's going to be a great time in Las Vegas in December to see the Double Down Tour at Allegiant Stadium. Luke Bryan and Jason Aldean. We got the flights, hotel tickets, and everything that'll take to get you there. Text the national keyword STATES, S-T-A-T-E-S, STATES, to 95819.

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3: From ABC News Tech Trends. American Airlines will soon be installing Starlink Wi-Fi in its planes. That's the internet service from Elon Musk's SpaceX, which relies on a network of satellites in low Earth orbit. Cybersecurity experts are raising concern about AI being used to scam people who are trying to book summer travel. Kane McGladry is a senior member of the tech-focused public charity IEEE. He says there are several tactics criminals can employ with AI.
4: Criminals are using AI to scrape your social media and then write realistic messages that sound like they're from the hotel or the restaurant that you booked. And those will use things like social data, like your kids' names or your specific travel dates to try and sound legitimate before, and here's the pivot, they'll demand payment through a method like Venmo or Zelle or crypto or a wire transfer.
3: McGladry says a good way to avoid getting scammed, always check the URL of the website you're on for typos. With Tech Trends, I'm Mike Dubusky, ABC News.
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0: to soak up a weekend getaway or a stellar staycation. Head to our website to enter this national contest for your chance to give your summer a serious glow up with $1,000 in the summer vacay payday.
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2: Reinventing music, reinventing the smartphone, bringing the creative arts to the table.
1: But in the last year, Apple has had to endure an uncertain manufacturing environment, particularly around the Trump administration's tariff policy. That's why Cook says they're investing $600 billion in American manufacturing.
2: The engine, the system on a chip, we're going to make over 100 million of those in Arizona this year. We're going to make over 20 billion semiconductors in the U.S.
1: As for whether Cook is too close to the Trump administration, as detractors have criticized,
2: I'm very pleased that the president and the administration is accessible to talk about policy.
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0: 99.5 PKR. I'm Steve Edwards with a winner's weekend ahead. Four packs to Summerfest Saturday and Sunday with texting keywords. The headliner tonight, Cody Johnson, 99.5 PKR.
1: He's a ranch hand in a pinch, man. Hotter than the red on the cattle brand. Cause she's a gold digger with a quick trigger. A cast iron skillet swinging lid flipper. Now he's a double wide on the county line. Sipping on a six pack of Lone Star Light. She did him dirty, took him to the

horseback. Now he's a buckskin, 15 hands, 5-time team rope champion. She never liked him, she don't need him. Hell, she don't even know how to feed him. She ain't a cowgirl.

99.5 PKR, the return of Utter Tuggers weekend at Fox City Stadium with the Wisconsin Timber Rattlers is this weekend. Three-game series with the Cubs and the Brewers at American Family Field. They have the first pitch 6:45 tonight. PKR.

There's Taylor Swift, I Knew It, I Knew You, from the latest Toy Story soundtrack. 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I can just tell already. 99.5 PKR. 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
1: From ABC News Tech Trends. American Airlines will soon be installing Starlink Wi-Fi in its planes. That's the internet service from Elon Musk's SpaceX, which relies on a network of satellites in low Earth orbit. Cybersecurity experts are raising concern about AI being used to scam people who are trying to book summer travel. Kane McGladry is a senior member of the tech-focused public charity IEEE. He says there are several tactics criminals can employ with AI.
2: Criminals are using AI to scrape your social media and then write realistic messages that sound like they're from the hotel or the restaurant that you booked. And those will use things like social data, like your kids' names or your specific travel dates to try and sound legitimate before, and here's the pivot, they'll demand payment through a method like Venmo or Zelle or crypto or a wire transfer.
1: McGladry says a good way to avoid getting scammed, always check the URL of the website you're on for typos. With Tech Trends, I'm Mike Dubusky, ABC News.
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1: From ABC News Tech Trends, Meta is working on building a digital version of Mark Zuckerberg, according to a new report from the Financial Times. The AI Zuckerberg would use artificial intelligence trained on the CEO's statements and likeness. Ina Fried is the chief technology correspondent at Axios.
17: There's a huge promise and excitement around the idea that we can have our AI take the meetings we don't want.
1: But generative AI, even the most advanced models, regularly hallucinate.
17: I don't actually think this is going to pan out at least in the near term, because what makes us human is I get to decide what words I want to say next.
1: Overall, Fried says the saga underlines the need for regulation around digital representations of real people.
17: The technological level, I think the best we can hope for is that, you know, there will be watermarking technologies, at least the services provided by the major companies. But I do think we have to prepare for the world that we're in, where deepfakes are possible, cheap, and widespread.
1: With Tech Trends, I'm Mike Dubusky, ABC News.
4: For tonight, we'll have a few passing clouds and then we'll clear out with a low 57. With Storm Team 5, I'm meteorologist Tessa O'Brien.
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We're heading over general admission Summerfest winners weekend tickets Saturday and Sunday. 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